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1: From Nicholas Cole and Feelings, this is the legend himself, the Prince of Sophisticated Soul. Going into January,

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And he just said, I'm going to take the arm off my body and tap my back. What a song. And me doing my little bit of Paul J. That was a fantastic Prince, a sophisticated soul, easiness nicely, of course, for all you good people going home.

0: You get jams that are so smooth. From the album Soulful Struts. Tom Reeves Jr. I'm your host, Call Me French. And of course,
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to all the real connoisseurs out there who are loving this groove. 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And this is now Loom and Feel Real. Just

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1: And this is now Jeff Logan. That magic clock, it's ticking. From the album Symphony and Woo.

Jeff Logan, to Patchy Stewart, and On My Mind. My mistake there with that slight finger. And that magical clock, it's two.

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1: 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Thank you for taking the journey with yours truly, part one, part two. We'll be with you soon.

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Welcome. Hello to you and to you, Paul J here in the Kitten Club on Sonic Stream Radio. And this is another version, another edition, should I say, of my show, Paul J here. And today's show is a special show because it's I've done about a dozen shows in the Kitten Club, so this is the best of those shows. So here are tracks that I've played over the last 2 months. So let's tell you what we've played so far. We started off with "Great Is Thy Faithfulness," and I'm playing that one out for Angela and to Dean. Our prayers have been answered, thank God, and he's on the mend. And that was the Baylor Project, featuring Gene Baylor and Marcus Baylor. And that was followed by Mazer from 2015 and Heavenly Voices. And we just finished with a beautiful voice of Jose James, featuring Emily King and Heaven on the Ground. So as I say, the next 2 hours of smooth jazz here on Sonic Stream Radio, the best of my first 10 shows. And we're going to move on with this song, which I'm dedicating definitely to Amanda, because she heard it on what show was it that we played it on? It was on show 9, and when she heard it, she lost her mind. So I'm going to play it for her. This is Dave Sanborn from the album Sanborn and Smile. Thank you.

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Paul J here in the Kitten Club, and we're playing the best of the Kitten Club for the past, what, 2 months, nearly 3 months of tracks that I've played here on the shows. And we've just had Al Jarreau, George Benson, and Paddy Austin with Let It Rain from 2006. And before that, we had Rani Song and Should I Let Go, which is absolutely sweet. And I'm playing that one for Frenchie because I know he loved that one too. So we're going to move on to Club 1600.

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from 1987. That is the Pat Metheny Group, and So May It Secretly Begin from the Still Life Talking album. Dedicating that one to Roy Gray, aka Crazy G. I know that both him and myself love that track so much, so much. And prior to that track, we had a bit of a jazz trombone from Jeff Bradshaw from his Deep Bone album from 2003, and a track called Smooth Soul, and we kicked the trio off with Club 1600, which is a band put together by Rex Rideout, and a track called Where You Want To Be, featuring the great vocals of Will Downing. So still to come on this show, this special show on the Kitten Club, it's the best of my shows to date, and I'm going to play the next track out to Frenchie, because I know he heard this the first time I played it and thought, what a tune, what a tune.

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Michael Olatuja from his album called Speak from 2009, and Le Jardin, or The Garden in French, I'm going to give you the translation, and the great vocals of Anna J. Jefferson from the Christ's Church of the Valley, which is a great band. If you ever get a chance to listen to their gospel music, it is unbelievable. I must try and play some of that on my Sunday show. So the show today, you're in the Kitten Club here on Sonic Stream Radio. I nearly said something else then. And these are the best tracks of my first 10 shows. So there's more music, less chat, because it's all about the music this evening.

from 2017, that's Cal Harris Jr. and Soulful. Smooth jazz here on Sonic Stream Radio. You're in the Kitten Club and we're here to play some great jazz through till midnight for you.

George Duke completing that trio of lovely jazz tracks. That was Yana Amina from 1974. Before that, we had a Fuse One with the Stanley Clarke track, Sunshine Lady. And we started off the whole trio with Eric Tagg, who was the vocalist on that Lee Ritner song, Is It You? That's it. I'm just trying to remember the song then. Eric Tagg and Who Are You? From his Rendezvous album from 1977. This is the best of the Kitten Club featuring Paul J over the last few weeks or the last few months. And these are the best tracks that I've had played on the show.

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That's Huge Groove and In Love With You featuring Chanel Hayes. And that is the end of the show. We've got two more tracks to squeeze in before we go. This has been the best of my shows here on Sonic Stream Radio for Smooth Jazz in the Kitten Club. I hope you've enjoyed it, and we'll be back to normal next week.

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Well, hello to you, and to you. It's Paul J here, once again in the Kitten Club. I haven't been here for a long time, and I have to apologize. Life has just got in the way. It's just been so, so busy. So many things, so many dramas. Oh my gosh. But I'm back here, once again, here, playing the best in smooth jazz that I have in my box. So we've just started with a trio, and it finished there with Rodney Franklin, the late, great Rodney Franklin, on his debut album, which he released when he was 20 years old in 1978, called In the Center. And that track there called Life Moves On, which features great horns, the flugelhorn by Oscar Brashear and the flute by Ernie Watts, and on drums from Toto, Jeff Procora. And it's just a beautiful album, beautiful music. Before that, we had Boney James from his album Ride from 2001 and So Beautiful. And we started the show off from the album Harlequin, Dave Grusin featuring Lee Ritner, and the fantastic vocals of Ivan Lins, who I'm going to be playing over the next few weeks because I'm just falling in love with him again, all over again. He's such a great man. Anyway, we've got 24 jazz tracks for you in the next 2 hours. I hope you're going to stay here and enjoy.

digging back to 1981. The album's called Breaking Away, and that's Al Jarreau and My Old Friend. And I'm going to play that one for Angela. Angela M, that track just for you, because you are my old friend. And I'm so sorry I haven't been in touch. I have just been concentrating on other things, and I need to come back to my friends and my family and to get in touch with them. So I will do in the coming days. So anyway, Al Jarreau, My Old Friend, written by Mr. Mister, if you can remember that pop band. Before that, we had Janet Dubois from the album Queen of the Highway from 1980, and Empty Space, a nice track from behind, from way back. And then we started that last trio off with Ray Barretto featuring Joe Farrell on the sax. Oh my God, what a song, what a jazz song, from Lacuna from 1981. So that is the standard. We've set the standard for the show today, and we're going to continue. Have this one.

0: I do love that track. That is Ricky Lawson from the album called First Things First, and That's Sweet Love featuring Sean Holt on vocal. Do love that track. Found that guy, Ricky Lawson, through my man George Duke. Before that, from 2023, Huge Groove and the Comfort Zones, the album, and Measure for Measure. Now that track I must have played maybe 38 times in the car over the last month. And we started that trio off from 2012, a woman who's featured a lot on my From Me to You show, which comes on a Sunday afternoon, Tatiana Lady May Mayfield. And the album's called A Portrait of Lady May, and a beautiful track called Real.
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You know when a track sinks into your soul, it's soaking at your soul and it just reaches you. That track there for me, Stan Sargent, featuring the wonderful vocals of Kimberly Brewer and Crave You. It's so good, I forgot to cue up the next track, so I'm going to just pad this out while I'm doing it. Before that, we had Phyllis Hyman from 1998, from the album Forever With You, and Funny How Love Goes, featuring the vocals, the duet with Damon. And we started that trio off with Robert Damper, who was from, where was he? Yeah, the Fatback Band. He used to play keyboards in the Fatback Band, from his album Details from 2017. And Wave, featuring the fantastic flute of Najee and the vocals of Dan Dean. So that's enough geek information for you. Let's get on. I've queued this track up now, so let's move on. Up next, it's Stanley Clarke.

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Well, I've got into a smooth jazz coma there. That was Marcus Miller from the album The Brothers, which is the soundtrack to the movie, and the love theme featuring Marcus Miller. And before that, from the album The Cure from 2025, Jeff Bradshaw and Give Yourself. And we started that lovely trio off with the beautiful vocals of Howard Hewitt, with Stanley Clarke from his album Time Exposure from 1984 and Heaven Sent You. So we only have 45 minutes to go, so less chat from me and more music.

I do love that. It's so earth, wind and fire-ish. Is that a word, fire-ish? That's Lee Ritner from the album Rit 2 from 1982 and Dream Walking, featuring the vocals of Eric Tagg, who was the vocals on Is It You? And before that, we had Craig T. Cooper from the project album called Love Dues and I'll Help You to Get There. And we started the last trio off from 1991, Honor J. Alan Gums from the album Dare to Dream. And Are They Only Dreams? Smooth jazz here on Sonic Stream Radio.

0: there is a guy that I haven't played enough on the Smooth Jazz shows. That's Ben Tankard featuring the great vocals of Yolanda Adams. And the album's called Play Me In Your Key, and that was In Your Arms. Before that, we had the unmistakable voice of Mazalik from 1995 and Can We Change the World? And then we started the whole trio off with Rachel Farrell from the album simply called Waiting, or from the album simply called Rachel Farrell, and a track called Waiting. The reason why I've gone a bit skewy, because I can hear the vacuum going in the background. Oh my gosh, you just can't get any time to do stuff yourself here. Okay, we're into the last 15 minutes, so...
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You Can't Say Fairer Than That, Liz Wright, from the album Salt, and that was Goodbye. I think that's a cue for me to say goodbye. Thank you for listening to the show and taking time to listen, because sometimes people just go, just turn that damn thing off. I think the vacuum has stopped now, so I think it might be time for me to go and clean my room. I've been sent to clean my room, so I'll have to say bye from now, and hopefully you can join us here in the Kitten Club next week or tomorrow or whenever we play the show. Frenchie will be doing his bit, and if you get a chance to hear Frenchie's tribute to Rodney Franklin, it is one hell of a show. So hopefully he's going to repeat that through the week. So anyway, from me, I'm going to say goodbye. We've just played Liz Wright and Goodbye. Before that, we had Frank McComb from Love Stories, and that was a reprise that I just smoothly glided in. So enough filling from me, time to go. Gonna leave you with this absolute stomper of a track, Webster Lewis. Have yourselves a great week. Hopefully you can join me from me to you on Sunday afternoon between 2 and 4. But until next time, I'll see you then.

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He's back at the room in the top, Mark G, here on Sonic Stream. How are you? First track in today, I thought we'd go back. Greatest Weapon of All Time, Zoe featuring Cy Smith. I thought we'd go into the soulful, kind of like neo-soulful box today for a few. It's a show pre-recorded for first broadcast on Saturday, the 15th of August, 2026. Let's continue.

Before I get into things today, I want to say hello to a few people. Hi to Rob stateside. Thank you for the continued support and the thumbs up when the shows are broadcast. Hi to Rob in Leicestershire. Trust you're well, Mr. Spencer. And good morning to Martin in Rushton. Hope you're well, sir. Thank you for the messages last week talking about that new Bell track on GAM Records. Because last week's show was a high octane foot flinging. 2 hours. So good morning, Martin. Take care, my friend. I will admit, I had to edit that bit out because I said foot flinging and it was something else when I said it.

soul music lover, baby, all I want is you. I'll tell you what you want in your life tomorrow, if you're listening on the Saturday. Tomorrow, the 16th, Sunday the 16th, we're back for the third edition of the Sunday Club at Samai in Birmingham. Myself, Damien and Frenchie, free admission 5 till 9, Samai Thai Restaurant, 30 Mary Ann Street.

Natalie Duncan, Diplomats of Soul. A healthy retouch of Weldon Irvine's I Love You. I'm going to take that one along tomorrow to the Sunday Club. Lots of people asking, what's it all about then, this Sunday Club business? It's free admission. It's 5 till 9, air-conditioned basement venue. It's a restaurant that divides itself into two. The back half becomes a restaurant. If you fancy something to eat, it's not compulsory, but it's there if you fancy it. As you come down the stairs, the front area of the premises is the dancing area with a bar and a VIP area. That's where we sit Frenchy in the corner. And just trying to keep the music a little bit different, to be honest. There's plenty of choice. We appreciate everybody likes something different, whatever your preference is. Hopefully you can come and find something that you'll like at the Sunday Club.

way back when with Atlantic Star and You. Before that, Big Brooklyn Red, Taking It Too Far. Sorting out the music this week, it's still been very hot, hasn't it? Good grief. Was this meant to happen? I think if we're not already there, we're heading towards probably the hottest summer on record in modern times. I remember 1976. Parents took me camping. Yeah. Nice and warm it was, God bless them. Let's continue today at the room.

Sonic Stream, it's Mark G with Room at the Top. Trust you well today. Two tracks, we don't do competitions, but if we did, we could do one now. Two tracks with a tenuous link. Guido de Palma and Jazzino was the first track, Abraccio de Bossa, and then Victoria Park, Beggar & Co. and the tenuous link. So I'd stand on my toes to read that. Tenuous link being Bluey, of course, from Incognito Lounge mix of the first track, and then Beggar & Co. on the second track. Ah, let's continue.

double special today here at the Room at the Top with Mark G. If you listen on the Saturday and the Thursday, Frenchie will follow at the top of the hour at midday. We're about 50 minutes in, haven't reached 100 beats a minute yet. Talking to Frenchie, had a call with him earlier in the week. We were just chatting about things for tomorrow's Sunday Club. Sunday the 16th at Samai. If you're in Birmingham, pop in. Just pop in. Come and have a look. Come and have a sit down. Come and have a dance. If you're hungry, you can have food. It's free to come in. It's free to go out as well. That's the good news. And yeah, talk to Frenchie. Just had a tooth extraction. Shouldn't laugh, but I think I just did. God bless him. He'll be up. There's nothing in the air. At midday today.

you're listening on the Saturday, it's a soulful Saturday. If you're listening on the Thursday, can't think of any thoughtful Thursday, I think. Was thinking when that track was playing, the Isley Brothers album 3+3. Oh, what a classic album.

trying to remember the RZ album, where the original came from. I think it was Go All The Way. Somebody will be shouting it out. It'd probably be Andrew Fentiman in his lorry. Good morning, Andrew. Back off your holiday. Hope you're well. Let's continue today with the Soulful Slices.

Silent Extreme, Room at the Top with Mark G. Whatever you're doing today, have no regrets. Forgive yourself. This imperfect life. Track called No Regrets, the artist, The Groove Association. Haven't featured the... I don't think I've featured The Groove Association in the last couple of years. I've been doing this on a Saturday. Saturday. So just to make it up to Georgia B and the gang, two back-to-back today as we just nudged through that 100 beat per minute barrier into the second hour today. Second track from Georgia B and The Groove Association, something

Georgie B, Georgie Bromfield, started in 1979 at the age of 16. In a band called Stateside, moved to Second Image, managed by Robbie Vincent back in the day on Polydor Records. Shall I tell you some more? They won the Freddie Starr Showcase on ITV in 1983. Second Image, what's the Special Lady? That was a tune. I used to love Can't Keep Holding On. I'll have to dig that out one week. Georgie B, also part of Womack & Womack's live band back in the 80s. Georgie B Music, check him out.

The soul jazz mix of Freeway, Stokes and Machine. Just right for the hot temperatures we've had this week. How warm was it on Thursday? Oh. I tried to get everything done as quickly as I could. And talking to this week, that eclipse on Wednesday evening, did you go out and see it? Did you have your special glasses or did you get this strain of the calendar? Must admit, I just get my eyesight back. And talking of eclipses, Mark, you throw this show together, yes. It's Ronnie Harrell.

0: and then wish of a fool.
1: Oh. To be yourself, you used to wish of a fool.
0: Frenchie's just messaged me. He's figuring out how to use AI for promotion for his shows, for the station and for events as well. He's gone crazy this week. Hyper productive. The robots will be coming for him. Now listen, you're probably wondering why's Frenchie been so busy? Because this Sunday, the 16th of August, it's the Sunday Club at Samai, and talk about Wish of a Fool. Why do we do it? Why do we do a free event in the city, which involves taking your equipment out your home studio, bundle it into a van, driving an hour up the motorway, unpacking it, setting it up, playing some lovely music for 3 or 4 hours, and it's free admission because we just love doing it. There's nothing else. There's no money changes. I've said this. There's no money changes hands. Unless you buy yourself a drink or some food, and it's wonderful food at Samai if you're coming along. So Samai Thai Restaurant, 30 Mary Ann Street in the Jewellery Quarter by St Paul's Square. You'll know where it is. Very nice little area of the city. Nice and calm, plenty of trees, nice in the shade. Come downstairs to the basement, air conditioned. Holds about, if we're dancing, holds about 80 to 100 people. The restaurant's at the back of the premises. Just nice. Come and listen to some music. Have a dance, have a chat to people, live life in 3D, come on out. Tomorrow, if you're listening on the Saturday, we're at Samai, B31RL. Me, Frenchie and Damien. It's always the things you don't do in life that you regret. So the Sunday Club returns. It's free to come in. It's free to leave as well. But at least you'll reach Monday morning with some money still in your pockets.

So come along Sunday at the Sunday Club in Samar. If you've never met Frenchie or Damien or myself, just come in. You might be in town doing a bit of shopping or doing other things. You can just come in. 10 minutes, 2 hours, stay all afternoon. It's a grower, as they say. Now, this next track always used to fascinate me, and when I was digging around for this week's show, and I pulled this one out, I pulled this one off a digital file. Oh no! Once I listened to it, I couldn't unhear it for about 2 hours. And if I turn it up, you'll be able to hear it as well. From 2011, a band called They, which was an abbreviation of two words, The Youth. And the story of your fat back.

Mark Evans, Falling Back Into Love. Before that, They and Fatback. Two tracks back to back, I have to admit. Pop downstairs to get something out of the fridge. Nice punnet of grapes, and I started on them, and once I started, I couldn't stop. So two tracks, but I feel better for it. Just over 20 minutes left today, thank goodness you're saying. Frenchie follows. Mr. AR.

Planet Stream, it's Mark G. We're at the Room of the Tom for a show first broadcast on Saturday the 15th of August 2026.

was up in the loft this week sorting out some photographs for another project, but found a load of photos of my parents, who are great grandparents to my children. It's a reminder when you see your mum's 60th birthday with your own children in the picture that it's a finite life, you should enjoy it. So that's what we're going to do. Getting a bit deep there, Mark, but hey, it must have been the grapes. Fifteen minutes to go. Don't forget Samai tomorrow in Birmingham. Sunday. It's a Sunday club. 5 till 9. Free admission. Come and have a boogie.

Soulful Sonic Stream for the summer of 2026, the long, hot, soulful summer, as Robbie Vincent used to say. Just thinking, actually, we're blessed being in the UK, outside the US, to have such a rich tapestry of soul music still. Just playing that Tony Monrell track. And back in time, West Coast Soul Stars. Show me love.

0: West Coast Soul Star, Show Me Love. Just had to pop back downstairs, put the grapes back in the fridge. There's only four left. So look forward to seeing you on Sunday at the Sunday Club at Samai. Swing on by and say hi. 30 Mary Ann Street in the Jewellery Quarter in Birmingham, B31RL. It's free, it's nice and chilled, well-stocked bar, lovely Thai, I don't know, I'm rubbing my stomach when I say that, lovely Thai restaurant, some fine music. You can come and have a dance, just come and sit and socialise or stand and socialise. There's a little VIP area, we put Frenchy in the little VIP area at the back as well. Right, stop waffling, Mark, it's time to do this. Thanks
1: room
0: again.
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3: 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It's been a little while since I've done a proper show here in the Rhythm Sessions. So let's get back into the music. Kicking off the show with Black Owls and Myths. And you know what?
2: You're still listening to Frenchie. He must be doing something right. Let's do it.

special shouts going out to MC, featuring with an anthem for the Powerhouse Reunion Party. If you'd noticed, while I've been doing the VIP Lounge show, I've been mixing a bit of the rhythm sessions.

0: Are we back or are we back? In the hot seat with yours truly. Special shouts going out to Kevin, also to Chris Reed, funny enough, and Rita, who are in the Midlands, doing that special promotion at the Discory. And you know what?
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0: 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Special shouts going out to Caroline, and also special shouts going out to all the crew in love with lots of good music.
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0: 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Special shouts going out to Justin Cool. Hope you're doing. Hope you're okay, my friend. To DJ Quiet.

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Technique Q doing a bit of a triple pack with him. And that was Matters of the Heart.

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Gail Scott, Charles Dawkins and King Too, Dave Risen, and Worship in Me. It's Deep Sweet Soulful right here with yours truly. Don't forget, we have the Christmas party for the Powerhouse reunion party. It's coming, and you've got two specials in the main room starting from 7 until 11. I should say till 10. Yours truly playing a bit of modern soulful Afro classics and a bit of boogie too. In the jazzy sessions, you have Chris the Dr. Reed, who'll be celebrating his birthday. Oh yeah. Two rooms of music, all for your pleasure.

a bit of DJ Disciple. I was born for this. Prior to this was Dave Risen, The Christmas Spirit is falling upon us very soon.

Edwin Maduro and Josiah Roth.

did you? Two rooms of music, eight DJs, three artists. I'm your host right here in my Rhythm Session. They call me Frenchie.

0: It's all sweet, it's all soulful. 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

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He said, Mike, I ain't open the door for Paul to leave. 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That the only reason I'm here is because I want to be here.

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in the third quarter of the show. One Harin. Ohoni. Real Soul DJ Spin and Shazira. When You Smile. Every so often you have to make a mistake. But it's what you do with it that counts.

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Soulful, boogie, and classics too. At the Powerhouse reunion between the hours of 7 and 10. I'm your host, they call me Frenchie, right here in my rhythm sessions.

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1: From Tom Conrad. With a Teo Wink, Morris Revy and Tom Glide. Andy. In the third quarter of the show, sweet, deep and soulful. 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

0: What's going on, everybody? I'd like you to join me and Frenchie. Come listen to some good music and have a good time. Good time. Good time. Good time.
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I See You featuring I See You featuring

to the music, to the music, to the music. It's all about the music, right here with yours truly. They call me Frenchie in the third quarter of the show. Playing a mixture of Afro, sweet and soulful. I'll play a bit of jazzy too. All the more in my rhythm sessions.

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The familiar bass of Kerry Chandler. 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
1: 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He must be doing something right.
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I hope you've enjoyed today's show. Less chat, more music. From Dave Risen and Pure Joy.

Hi there, welcome. Here we are then, dancing through the decades. Bit of an intro there for you. Kicking off the show is this one. Danny Williams from 1977. It's called I Hate.

the summer sounds of 1977. That's Danny Williams and his version of a song called I Hate Hates.

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A little bit of Barry White coming your way with Sade. A little bit of a mashup. I Never Thought is the name of this song.

0: Well, for some reason, I remember that having more Barry White in it. I obviously remember wrong. A Sade, I never thought, with a little bit of Barry White at the beginning.
1: Yeah, that's cool. Let's go to the next record.
2: What we're gonna do right here is go back. Way back. Back into time.
3: Hitsville. It started here, the sound that rocked the world. Hitsville became Motown, and Motown became a part of our lives.

0: A little bit of Motown magic in a mix-up. Four tracks. The Four Tops, of course, the Supremes. And in the background, the wonderful Junior Walker. Well, I found that this week in a bunch of 12 inches. And I know back in the day when I first got that, or many, many years ago, I wouldn't play it because it had that sort of disco beat. I was a bit precious about my soul music. But actually listened to it earlier this week. I thought, you know what, that's quite good. I think I'll put that in my show. Okay, let's stay in the 60s, 1968 to be exact, and another band that came out of Detroit, but not on Motown. They came out on Marquee Records.
1: Hey, y'all, give me some of that soul clapping right here.

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That's soul clapping.

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1: Let's welcome aboard the Soul Train as fine a vocal talent as there is in the business today. How about it, gang, for the lovely Betty Wright?
0: Don Cornelius, introducing the wonderful Betty Wright.

0: Well, lots of versions of that particular song, Open the Door to Your Heart. That's Betty Wright.
1: Ralph Randell.
2: Super Soul.
0: Certainly was. Let's bring the music right up to date. Brand new for you.
3: What's up, everybody? It is your boy DJ Spender.
0: It certainly is. From his brand new album, The Praise Party.

Such a great tune. I got a copy of the original of that back in the 90s by a gospel singer called Walter Hawkins. That's DJ Spen with Barbara Tucker on vocals from the brand new album, The Praise Party. DJ Spen doing his thing. And I thought, well, we're in the party album, let's play another track from it. This is DJ Spen. The lady singing on this one is Tasha LeRae. It's called When I Needed You the Most.

0: Well, good to play that again. That came out a couple of months ago, I think it was. Played it a few times back then, but was well worth a respin. Walter G, Jay Caruso, and their version of an old song, From East to West.
1: Ah, the name is Bootsy Baby.
2: I think it's time to get funky.

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Fat Larry's Band, Boogie Town.

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1: Ralph Randell.
0: Precisely.
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0: 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A losing game.
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0: We certainly have. Brand new Norma Jean Wright. It's called Ode to Disco.

0: But if you're asking yourself, who is Norma Jean Wright? She was the lead singer on the first Chic album. Remember Dance, Dance, Dance, Yowza, Yowza? And Everybody Dance, that was the vocal. Norma Jean Wright, that's her new single, Ode to Disco.
1: Now are you ready?

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Further back. A little right there.

New Orleans' favourite son, one of them anyway, that's for sure. Rufus Thomas, he was well funky in the 60s, but in the 70s he brought out an album called Crown Prince of Dance. And he put that on the album, Baby, It's Real. Let's go back to 1947.

that was recorded in 1964 at Motown. Got a release in 64 from Motown in America, but very quickly got pulled for some reason. And then they issued it through Stateside Records in the UK. And if you've got a copy of that on Stateside in good condition, that's worth about 90 quid at the moment. Bit of a tune. Kim Weston, A Little More Love.

Southern Soul Boy and the Southern Soul Gospel Choir, Happiness Deep Inside. Let's go back to 1981. Randy Crawford.

0: That's a lady with a unique voice. You'll have heard that voice on Street Life by the Crusaders. Massive hit all over the world. This is a solo record she made a few years later. You Might Need Somebody. Randy Crawford. And if you like that, you'll find that on the album The Secret Combination.
1: Here's a bit of Motown magic.
0: Let's go back to the 60s. The Fabulous Temptations.

0: Tempting Temptations. David Ruffin on lead vocal. Don't look back. Dancing through the decades with Ralph Randell.
1: He's a sweet soul, brother.
0: Staying with a bit of a Motown link, although not on Motown. Lamont Dozier

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4: From the dusty discs stacked in our vaults, a slipped single.

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I hope you forgive me for playing that if it wasn't your kind of thing. That's from the 30s, 1939. That's Jimmy Lunceford and his orchestra. And I only heard that for the first time this week, and I thought, you know, that is real good. I think I'm going to put that in the show. Time to get funky.

0: That's Blues Man, Buddy Guy, doing a funky type thing back in 65. His version of James Brown's Out of Sight.
1: Man, that was funky.
0: I think it was too.

0: that should have been a big record in the 60s in the UK if it had got a release, but I didn't even discover that for myself until 2002 when it came out on a compilation, Tamla Motown Big Hits and Hard to Find Classics came out. That's The Monitors and Crying in the Night. Now then, there's a friend of mine who lives in Malta, and he has a habit of putting random things up online, and this week he put a green door up. So, for you, matey.
1: James.
0: This one's for you.

1967. That had all the mods moving and grooving, that is for sure. Winder K Frog from the UK. Track there, Green Door. And as I said before, send that especially to my mate out there in Malta, Mr. James Cherry.

Mary J. Blige. Dr. Soul on the mix. Mary J. Blige looking for some real love. Well, that had me wriggling and jiggling. Did it you? Certainly hope so. Well, it seems we got about 20 minutes of the show to go. Let's go back to the 50s. A little bit of Latin swing. Mambo swing, actually. Xavier Cugar.

0: brilliant. What a great record for a hot summer day. Xavier Cugat and the Mambo Swing. Let's go back to a record. Originally came out in 1964. The DJ grabbed hold of it, did a remix on it, called it the Mojo Filter Relove.
1: If you see me walking down the street and I start to cry each time we meet,
0: Dionne Warwick.

a good remake for a modern dance floor. Now you really gotta do the walk about. Dionne Warwick's Walk On By. Mojo Filter on the Relove remix. And so we're into the last three tunes, my lovely listeners. Going to go back 20 years for this one, to 2006. James Taylor Quartet. A little bit of funky jazz for you. From the album A Taste of Cherry. It's called Joe's Diversions.

Well, now, time catching up as usual. 2 hours almost gone by. Going to play another track from a guy called Fodong that I've been sort of championing over the last couple of weeks. This is a track here. It's called Tambours du Matin. A little bit of Afro jazz for you. Well, good.

Fodong from the album Ancestral that came out last year. And if you like that, check out both their albums, Ancestral, and I've forgotten what the other one's called off the top of my head, but both well good, just like that. And so, we're into the very last track for the show for today. Thought I'd go out with a bit of an instrumental for a change, so I can talk just a little bit. So thanks for listening. Thanks for being there. Hope the sun still is shining wherever you may be. Hope you enjoyed the music. Try to mix it up as always. This is the band called The Brothers from the 70s, 1975. It's called Are You Ready? For this.

So that just about wraps things up then. So until next week, stay well. Stay warm. You will be warm in this weather. Stay safe. And remember, as always, I send you lots of love. Till next week. See you then, okay? Bye for now.

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That's S-O-U-L, with Burning Spear from 1971. And before that was Gwen McRae, 90% of Me Is You from 1974. Starting the show with Roy Ayres' Ubiquity, Everybody Loves the Sunshine from 1976.

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That's Suave by Nootropic from 2006. And before that was Marco DeMarco with Camperanda.

That's Dancing by Electric Conversation on Futuristica Music from 2006. And before that was So Good Today by Ben Westbeach on Brownswood from 2006.

That's Revolution by Rob Scott in 2006 on Sunshine Enterprises. And before that was Opalopo, theme from Hotspot on Sick Trumpet in 2005.

that's Fingers Inc. featuring Chuck Roberts, Can You Feel It, from 1988. And before that was Someday by CC Rogers from 1987.

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1: Last track from me today. Thank you for listening. 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Same time, same place. Bye for now.

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1: Here's the artist spotlight right here at Soulful Sounds Radio. This week we're paying tribute to the one and only 3 Degrees. Here's TSOP.

That's TSOP, the sound of Philadelphia by the 3 Degrees. That's the theme song to the TV show Soul Train by Gamblin' Huff. Here's Look in My Eyes from 1965 on the Swan Records label by the 3 Degrees with Helen Scott on lead vocals.

0: That's Look in My Eyes by the Three Degrees. The lineup was Helen Scott, Fayette Pinckney, and Janet Harmon in 1965. Here's another one from the Swan label entitled Yours.
1: Darling, I know you have to go away, and I'm going to miss you oh so much, but you don't have to worry.

That's the 3 Degrees and Yours from the Swan label. Let's move it up to 1970 with I Do Take You from the Maybe album. The lineup was Fayette Pinkney, Sheila Ferguson, and Valerie Holiday.

0: That's I Do Take You, taken from the Maybe album on Roulette Records from 1970. Here's the title track. Here's Maybe.
1: You know, girls, it's hard to find a guy that really blows your mind. And you just dig everything he does, like when he gives you that great big special hug and that heavy kiss. Girls, you know the kind. The kind that's in the wrong place at the wrong time, and it really turns you on. Well, I had a guy like that. And then that time that happens to all of us, we had an argument. And like all, and I mean all us girls, I said some pretty dumb things like get lost. I don't want to see you anymore. But he was cool. He just stood there looking so hurt. And he said, if that's the way you want it. And he split. And I just stood there looking dumb and let that man walk right out of my life. And I've been as evil as a wet hen ever since. I told

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And my friends, they knew. I know they knew. And then one evening, I was standing at the bus stop, and I heard a voice behind me.

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He asked me if I had a few minutes. I really wanted to tell him that I had a lifetime, but I couldn't blow my cool. We stopped at a cozy little place. And I guess the shock of seeing him made me order a martini, because that's something that I've never done before. But I felt I needed something stronger than coffee to lean on. Oh, the music was soft, and the lights were low, and that drink had started going to my head. He hadn't said anything about us, so I knew it was my move, and it had to be now. I could feel my nerve building. I couldn't let him go. Not this time. Not this time. So I took his hand, looked him straight into the eye, and I said,

Let's Take Good Care of Yourself from 1975 on the International album. Let's move up to 1977 with Standing Up for Love. Here's Helen Scott, Sheila Ferguson, and Valerie Holiday singing their classic, G Baby, I'm Sorry.

such a nice guy.

That's an updated version in 1977 of their very first recording. It's called G Baby I'm Sorry, produced by Richard Barrett. 1978, Giorgio Moroder produced this classic. Here's Giving Up, Giving In from the Ariola label.

that is one of their biggest hits. One of the best performances of the song is on the Shirley Bassey Show, as well as their Royal Albert Hall performance. That's Woman in Love by the Three Degrees. Here's The Runner, written by Sheila Ferguson and Giorgio Moroder.

This song will get you moving. That's The Runner by the 3 Degrees from the New Dimensions album. The next album was called 3D, also produced by George Moroder. Here's the biggest hit from that album, My Simple Heart.

That's My Simple Heart that went to the top 10 in the UK. After this album, they did the Album of Love on their own label. Here's an arrangement of I Only Have Eyes for You with Helen Scott on lead vocals.

That's the Heaven I Need by the 3 Degrees from 1985. Now let's move up to 2016. Helen Scott, Valerie Holiday, and now Freddie Poole from their Strategy album.

That was Ain't No Stopping Us Now by the 3 Degrees. Of course, we're going to close out with this classic, When Will I See You Again? I'm your host, Ashley Scott, here at Soulful Sounds Radio. The artist spotlight was on the 3 Degrees. 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
2: Welcome to the show, everybody. This week, the topic is fools. So let's kick it off with Melissa Morgan and Fool's Paradise.

That was the beautiful Miss Melissa Morgan with her classic Fool's Paradise. Now let's go to the Queen of Soul, Miss Aretha Franklin, and her classic Chain of Fools.

William Hart, Randy Kane, and Wilbert Hart, the Supersonic Delphonics. I miss those guys, especially along with Major Harris. Wilbert Hart is their last original Delphonic alive. Here's the main ingredient, and everybody plays the fool.

That's David Ruffin and Statue of a Fool. I'm your host, Ashley Scott, here at Soulful Sounds Radio. 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Here's Curtis Mayfield and the Impressions with Fool for You.

That's the Dramatics and Toast to the Fool. This next one is one of my favorites by my good friend, Mr. Miles J. Here's his classic, I've Been a Fool for You.

That's Steve Perry and Foolish Heart. I'm your host, Ashley Scott, here at Soulful Sounds Radio. Thanks for tuning in. Hope you guys enjoyed all the songs that we played talking about being a fool for love or being a fool in love. Let's close it out with the Doobie Brothers and their classic, What a Fool Believes. And I'll see you next week here on Soulful Sounds Radio.

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Well, hello to you, and to you. It's Paul J here for another edition of From Me to You. And it's been such a long time since I've done a show. You've been hearing some repeats over the last few weeks. It's been a very, very busy and mentally fraught time for me. So I've not done any shows. I've had a few issues, and here you don't want to hear about my life. All you want to hear is about the music. So it's Paul J. It's my favorite music the next 2 hours here on a Sunday afternoon, every 2 till 4. And we're going to try squeezing 24 tracks to get you in a nice feeling. So we started off with Earth, Wind and Fire from 1979, and from the album I Am and In the Stone. And if you get a chance to see the documentary of Earth, Wind and Fire, I implore you to see it. I've only seen the first, I don't know, 25 minutes, but the first 25 minutes got me blown. I'm going to go and watch that later on today. And we followed that up with a song which takes me back to my youth, 1978. I remember dancing around the bedroom to this one. It was Quincy Jones, and from the album Sounds and Stuff Like That, and Love, I've Never Had It So Good, featuring the vocals, the first time I ever heard her sing, Patty Hostin and Charles May. So we've got some great music coming up for you today, so please stay with me for the next couple of hours, and hopefully you're going to find something that you're going to enjoy. So as we move on, we're going to continue with Fat Fat Band. And from the album called Is This the Future? And Sunshine Ladies.

I do love that voice. Oh dear, that is Julie Dexter featuring with Angela Johnson on the album A Woman's Touch, and that How Sweet Life Is. Oh, I do like that. I'm really in the mood today, so I've got some nice soul music for you here on Sonic Stream Radio.

I do hope that's brought some nice memories back for you. That is Alicia Mayers, and You Got the Best of Me, Say. And that was her from, what year was that? 1981. And before that, we had, that was from 84. And before that, we had Elton McLean and Destiny and Answer to My Prayer. So it looks like I go into 1984, into 1980s when I'm getting a little, I need to pick me up, and that's all going to be staying in the 1980s. I don't seem to be getting the show very well today, do I? I'm really, really rusty. It's like my very first show. Okay, let's move on. I started off the show with Patty.

All You Get is the best music here on Sonic Stream Radio, air 24 hours a day, 7 days a week. You can find us on the internet. We're here all the time. Great, great music. That is Paddy Austin from a 1984 album simply called Paddy Austin and All Behind You. As I said, I like to stay in the 1980s when I need a little pick-me-up, and this is one of them tracks from the album Parched. This is Patrice Rushen.

0: to have to apologise. I am all over the shop today. They call it sixes and sevens. Not six, seven, six, seven. No, I'm all over the shop. I don't know what I'm doing today. It seems like I've never touched a turntable before in my life. Anyway, I'm going to try my best with you. Patrice Rusher from 1980 from the album Posh and Never Gonna Give You Up. Okay, a few weeks ago it was Father's Day and I had planned to do a Father's Day show. I had a load of tracks for Father's Day and I've got three of them going to play back to back, up and coming, and we're going to kick it off with Chaka Khan.
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0: me being really cheeky. I'm so cheeky. There were three tracks I was going to play on my Father's Day show, and we finished off with Dave Hollister from his album Chicago 85, the movie from 2000, and Your Baby's Daddy. That is a great song. Before that, we had Tashan from Chasing the Dream from 1986. Thank you, Father, playing that one for Amanda, that one she was thinking of for her dad on that day. And we started the trio off from 1981, Chaka Khan from the album What You Gonna Do For Me. And my father, he said, you're here with Paul J here on Sonic Stream Radio. Please, I hope you're enjoying the show. We've got another hour to go. And it's my favorite music. And I'm here every Sunday afternoon between 2 and 4. I won't say PM.
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I do love to hear a strong woman sing a strong song, and that is definitely one from the album Your Woman from 2002. I think that was, yeah, it was. The album's called Your Woman, and that was Sunshine Anderson. You do you, and I'll do me. You didn't have a dollar to your name, and you still don't have a dollar to your name. If you want to be a player, play on. Oh, lyrics, love it. Anyway, from one strong woman to another one, here's Erica Badu.